watch out for the blue and white. You know they got a ride tonight. You won't imagine that some guy spent 10 years smoking on a fire Skype. Won't you want to watch my back? About to light the fire stack. Standing on the side of Joe, and you know that creeper's gonna wanna tote.

Heartless, and they will never grieve. I'm looking for your justice, and it cannot be seen. I'm checking where you're coming from, and where you're going to. I'm checking out what you have done, to see what you can do. I'm looking at you now.

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I was a loner at heart, self-conscious and timid to start, just nonsense up into my art, emotions just falling apart.

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I ain't just make a promise to y'all, I made a promise to myself. I'm not gonna be perfect, but I am gonna be a better me. At the end of the day, I'm an artist. We all are, actually. I just find a very different path to my creativity. Now I'm trying new ways.

0: time out for the bullshit, man. 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I don't give a fuck how much dope you sold, how many niggas you done killed, how many banks you done robbed, how many niggas you done robbed, whatever you done did gangsta in the streets.
1: Every day.

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I'm sure he knows what you have done.

That's what it is. A left and right. 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I'll tell you again.

0: The first cut on this record has been cross-format focused for airplay success.
1: Did I tell you about yesterday?
2: Well, tell me.
1: You know what happened to me?
2: Yeah.
1: He just didn't open the door for me.
2: Huh?
1: When I tried to let Raymond

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All the best things got built up slowly. All the worst things crash and burn and last 5 minutes and die with a moment. Straight robe and I roam for Roman. 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I came in a vest and slacks, they're pulling out suits, now they want to sue me. 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The game ain't based on sympathy, so I had to go find me a loophole. How can I jump on a mic, do monotone, and my left wrist doing up two-tone? Every day I done missions, you can't blame me when I want a free roll. Yeah, now it's just peppercorn sauce with a T-bone. You know it's all there, it's all proper. You know we used to push rocks, now I rock knocks to track suits into rocker. Goblin giving me brain, got a skull in my hand, I'm not the witch doctor. Don't die for your pride and posture. You know my team ain't regular. It's a Fergie Prime United, big shooters, I got the nicest roster. Still uptown doing nicest lobster, but I don't need no abomination. Get paper, cause I got a lot of patience. Got Zodiac tingle, doing my Sweden. Talking about affirmations, yeah. Sounded fun.

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Can smell it in the air, no one got pardoned. Real warfare, no fruits in the garden, whether it rains or not, the whole cycle was stopped. Gunpowder and bone marrow, it's poison the crops. 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

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Yeah, we're cancelling Christmas. We're looking for the signs and symptoms. Travelling miles in the blizzard. Severing ties with scissors. Set them to the sky like wizards. Cause we're the permanent fixtures. Journeys not for beginners. Sampled all of the mixtures. We start the Chinese whispers. Once upon a time we were tyrants. Now they label us sinners. The dark side too is enticing. Every survivor's a killer.

extend our sector, putting in hours in the sector, blessed with towers in the sector, defend our sector, extend our sector, putting in hours in the sector, blessed with powers in the sector, watch them divide and scatter, they want no part of the matter, hand them the cloak and dagger, with no debate or chatter, every glass straw gonna shatter, to the grave gonna make them stagger, 6 foot deep is a last stop, we keep climbing the ladder, no fresh fruit for the platter, no dessert or no gatto, no one providing you cover, no one to rescue you brother, memories of a significant other, live but we living in colour, better get used to the squalor, otherwise you're a goner.

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challenging moment in our history, let us remind ourselves that we, the hundreds of thousands, the millions of women, trans people, men and youth who are here at the Women's March, we represent the powerful forces of change that are determined to prevent the dying cultures of racism, heteropatriarchy from rising again.

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I'm sorry, mommy, for all the times that I made you cry. And it's been said before in songs, but you are my life. So if you really want to move away and not work so hard, how can I tell you no, man? This is my blessings, mom. 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It's from my heart and it's the truth. I hope it makes you proud. 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
1: 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I figured you wouldn't be back here on time anyway. Look, shit. I just want to get out the house, man. This man is on one. He feeling good. And a motherfucker. Shit, I'm trying to get my thing going, too. Going over to the house. Just bring my car back.